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Yay. 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That's coming up at 7:10 on The Night Shift.

A survey of music fans said we rarely listen to an entire album. We have our favorite songs and we listen to those on repeat 343 times per year. So almost once a day we hear our favorite songs. Yes, because we like them. That's why. Nostalgia and familiarity, the two biggest reasons why we listen to the same songs over and over. 80s at 8 coming up too.

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Well, if you are a middle child, today's your day, National Middle Child Day. Finally, some love and attention for you, right? Middle kids are very adaptable, cooperative, independent, and skilled at negotiation or keeping the peace as a middle child. Yes, I've got a middle child, and she is all of those things. Mary J. Blige, also a

0: It's the night shift. I'm Jen Austin. Shannon, what can I play for you tonight?
1: Just something upbeat.
0: We can handle that. Cyndi Lauper, always good for that. This song was actually written by a guy. Sometimes guys are intuitive and they know what we want to do. Cyndi Lauper on the night shift. And the 80s at 8 coming up next. Lots of

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1: Lubbock South Plains weather forecast: this evening's temperatures will remain into the upper 90s right through the 10 p.m. to midnight hour. Temperatures, though, will drop quickly by the morning to around 70, 75 degrees. And tomorrow's high temperatures again into the middle, even the upper 90s. And sunshine will be the big story, too. So some sunburns possible. 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From the KMAX Storm Team, I'm meteorologist Ron Roberts.
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It's the night shift and the 80s at 8. And sometimes 80s technology can be perplexing to Gen Z. Anything from the 70s and 80s. The rotary phone. And you think, well, they can get that. I was at a nostalgic kind of quirky ice cream store the other day. A bunch of parents were standing around and the kids were presented with a rotary phone in the middle of the table as they were eating ice cream. And they just looked at it. They're like, what? So maybe it's true. Night shift nostalgia on the way at 8:20.

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2: Some objects that leave Gen Z asking, what in the world? Like the drinking bird. Remember that thing? You put a little bit of liquid in this vial where the bird's whatever tail would be, and it bobs up and down and drinks water. That was in the 70s, a big toy. Fascinating. The percolator coffee pot, TV Guide the magazine. I would also add Soap Opera Digest back in the day. What else is perplexing to Gen Z now? The rotary phone. And my daughter encountered one the other day. And it was kind of fun. They were all eating ice cream and they kept doing the 9 because it takes forever. It would tick, tick, tick back. The ones and zeros very short, but they were fascinated by that. Oh, and the electric skillet doesn't exist anymore, and the cigarette dispenser.

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4: 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James Raby in the morning. Awesome 98. Lubbock's greatest hits of the 80s and 90s.
5: If I'm sitting at your table for an hour, I'm tipping you. 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Hey, it's James Raby in the morning. What's your tipping rule tomorrow morning around 8:15?

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0: Lubbock's great. And we're live here outside the Perez family home just waiting for the... And there they go! Almost on time this morning. Mom is coming out the front door strong with a double-arm kid carry. 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Oh, but the diaper bag wasn't closed. Diapers and toys are everywhere. Ooh, but Mom has just nailed the perfect car seat buckle for the toddler. And now the eldest daughter, who looks to be about 9 or 10, has secured herself in the booster seat. 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
3: Public South Plains weather forecast: this evening's temperatures will remain into the upper 90s right through the 10 p.m. to midnight hour. Temperatures, though, will drop quickly by the morning to around 70, 75 degrees. And tomorrow's high temperatures again into the middle, even the upper 90s. And sunshine will be the big story, too. So some sunburns possible. Weather is brought to you by Sonic and the Sonic Refresher. From the KMAX Storm Team, I'm meteorologist Ron Roberts.
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So today's National Vinyl Record Day. My dad recently gave me a stack of vinyl records. Some had the original shrink wrap on there, like $6.95, $7.95 from a long time ago. Anyway, today's the day to get out the vinyl records and really appreciate Vinyl Record Day.

you're a fan of U2, you're going to have a new album soon. The word is November. It's done. Finishing touches are being put on now, and it's coming out this fall. U2.

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0: 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And we're live here outside the Perez family home just waiting for the... 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Oh, but the diaper bag wasn't closed. 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
2: Well, it's beautiful out there, sunny and 75, almost a little chilly in the shade. Now, let's get a read on the inside of your car. It is hot. You've only been parked a short time and it's already 99 degrees.

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A lot of these bands are in no hurry to hang it up. I mean, Fleetwood Mac, they've had a hiatus for a while, solo projects here and there. But now Lindsey Buckingham is hinting at a Fleetwood Mac reunion. We'll keep you updated on them. Neil Finn of Crowded House played with Fleetwood Mac in 2018 on tour.

We have a lot of big tours out right now, and we always keep you updated inside our app and on our website so you don't miss anything. Romantics right now are on tour with Toto this summer. Another good one. Romantics right now, Madonna up next.

Here's the night shift. I'm Jen. I love Chicago. The Obama Presidential Center just opened up there recently, and I think it's sold out, general admission. Sold out through the fall. Stevie Wonder was at the opening ceremony.

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0: Don't be a doughhead. Doughheads in the news every day. James Raby in the morning. Awesome 98. Lubbock's greatest hits of the 80s and 90s.
1: If I'm sitting at your table for an hour, I'm tipping you. If you handed me something across like

So these two have something new cooking, Ann and Nancy Wilson. I mean, Ann Wilson has a side project right now, her side band called Trip Sitter, and they are on the road. But we hear there's a new album that's done from heart, and that'll be out next year. Also, a biopic and a documentary about Ann and Nancy Wilson in 2027. Yay.

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3: The Lubbock South Plains weather forecast: this evening's temperatures will remain into the upper 90s right through the 10 p.m. to midnight hour. Temperatures, though, will drop quickly by the morning to around 70, 75 degrees. And tomorrow's high temperatures again into the middle, even the upper 90s. And sunshine will be the big story, too. So some sunburns possible. Weather is brought to you by Sonic and the Sonic Refresher. From the KMAX Storm Team, I'm meteorologist Ron Roberts.

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You ever wonder how many people sleep alone? 51%, the vast majority of Americans, have the bed all to themselves. It's nice, right? King-size bed. Just you, maybe you and the dog. 11:18 p.m., the average bedtime for most Americans. Good night.

0: And we're live here outside the Perez family home, just waiting for the... And there they go! Almost on time this morning. Mom is coming out the front door strong with a double-arm kid carry. Looks like Dad has the bags. Daughter is bringing up the rear. Oh, but the diaper bag wasn't closed. Diapers and toys are everywhere. Ooh, but Mom has just nailed the perfect car seat buckle for the toddler. 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
1: Lubbock South Plains weather forecast: this evening's temperatures will remain into the upper 90s right through the 10 p.m. to midnight hour. Temperatures, though, will drop quickly by the morning to around 70, 75 degrees. And tomorrow's high temperatures again into the middle, even the upper 90s. And sunshine will be the big story, too, so some sunburns possible. 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From the K-Mag Storm Team, I'm meteorologist Ron Roberts.
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We've got great music. 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

0: There's good taste, bad taste, and then James's taste. James Raby in the morning. Awesome 98. Lubbock's greatest hits of the 80s and 90s.
1: If I'm sitting at your table for an hour, I'm tipping you. If you handed me something across a counter in 11 seconds, we may need to discuss this. Hey, it's James Raby in the morning. What's your tipping rule tomorrow morning around 8:15?

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2: The Lubbock South Plains weather forecast: this evening's temperatures will remain into the upper 90s right through the 10 p.m. to midnight hour. Temperatures, though, will drop quickly by the morning to around 70-75 degrees, and tomorrow's high temperatures again into the middle, even the upper 90s, and sunshine will be the big story, too, so some sunburns possible. Weather is brought to you by Sonic and the Sonic Refresher. 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
1: 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If you handed me something across the counter in 11 seconds, we may need to discuss this. Hey, it's James Raby in the morning. What's your tipping rule tomorrow morning around 8:15?

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3: Public South Plains weather forecast: this evening's temperatures will remain into the upper 90s right through the 10 p.m. to midnight hour. Temperatures, though, will drop quickly by the morning to around 70, 75 degrees. And tomorrow's high temperatures again into the middle, even the upper 90s. And sunshine will be the big story, too, so some sunburns possible. Weather is brought to you by Sonic and the Sonic Refresher. From the K-Mag Storm Team, I'm meteorologist Ron Roberts.
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2: 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James Raby in the morning. 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

0: 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Rolly Romero never follows the script.
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0: It's time to put up or shut up. Rolly Romero versus Teofimo Lopez, August 22nd.
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0: Lubbock South Plains weather forecast. This evening's temperatures will remain into the upper 90s right through the 10 p.m. to midnight hour. Temperatures, though, will drop quickly by the morning to around 70, 75 degrees. And tomorrow's high temperatures again into the middle, even the upper 90s. And sunshine will be the big story, too. So some sunburns possible. 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From the KMAX Storm Team, I'm meteorologist Ron Roberts.
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1: If I'm sitting at your table for an hour, I'm tipping you. If you handed me something across the counter in 11 seconds, we may need to discuss this. Hey, it's James Raby in the morning. What's your tipping rule tomorrow morning around 8:15?

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3: Lubbock South Plains weather forecast. This evening's temperatures will remain into the upper 90s right through the 10 p.m. to midnight hour. Temperatures, though, will drop quickly by the morning to around 70, 75 degrees. And tomorrow's high temperatures, again, into the middle, even the upper 90s. And sunshine will be the big story, too, so some sunburns possible. Weather is brought to you by Sonic and the Sonic Refresher. From the K-Mag Storm Team, I'm meteorologist Ron Roberts.
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0: Las Vegas was built for stars. And on August 22nd, two of boxing's biggest take center stage. Rolly Romero never follows the script.
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0: It's time to put up or shut up. Rolly Romero versus Teofimo Lopez, August 22nd.
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3: 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James Raby in the morning. Awesome 98. Lubbock's greatest hits of the 80s and 90s.
4: If I'm sitting at your table for an hour, I'm tipping you. If you handed me something across the counter in 11 seconds, we may need to discuss this. Hey, it's James Raby in the morning. What's your tipping rule tomorrow morning around 8:15?

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1: You're probably thinking this Wisconsin guy who got in trouble for using a helicopter is now in jail. And you'd be wrong, because he does not get the Rabies Shot. Good morning. It's James Rabie in the morning. Joe Doughead's in the news. That's what Rabies Shots are. And we got a 69-year-old guy in Wisconsin who's got piles of money and wanted to go to Cabela's. That's in Richfield outside Milwaukee. He could have driven, but why? Why drive when you can fly your helicopter? And so that's what he did. He drove his helicopter to, or flew his helicopter to Cabela's, landed in the parking lot. Of course, the police got there. Well, what's going on with this thing here? Well, the drive was too long, he said. And the police, despite their desire to do something about it, discovered, well, he hadn't broken any laws. So technically, he's not a criminal. He's just a guy that says at 69 years old, he's achieved something we should all aspire to, being completely done with roundabouts.
0: Lubbock's greatest.
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0: Las Vegas was built for stars. And on August 22nd, two of boxing's biggest take center stage. Rolly Romero never follows the script.
1: This is my game.
0: Teofimo Lopez has never needed one.
2: This guy's got a big mouth.
0: For years, they've had plenty to say.
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0: But with world championship gold on the line, can they back it?
1: Teo, I'm here. 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

0: There's no reason to say it when the sound of chrome, steel, and a legendary V-twin says it for you. 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There's only one way to be seen on a Harley-Davidson motorcycle. The genuine article. 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

0: Do you want your cats to be happy? Then listen up. Hey, it's James Raby in the morning. 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And the list is long. 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

0: Your Lomax Top Lanes weather forecast says temperatures this afternoon reaching for a high temperature of 100 degrees. And then there may be a few showers or thunderstorms this afternoon, late and evening at 20%. The rain chances diminish by tomorrow as temperatures drop into the upper 60s. Tomorrow's highs again in the middle to upper 90s. 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From the K-Max Storm Team, I'm meteorologist Ron Roberts.
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1: Right here on the air right now.
0: Solving problems everyone has.
1: Dig it.
0: Dr. Love is back.
1: Coming up in two songs. Her fiance snapped because she was disrespectful. Was she? Or should she just dump him?

0: Mr. Cow.
1: Yes?
0: How many licks does it take to get to the Tootsie Roll center of a Tootsie Pop?
1: I didn't mean to hit that. I meant to hit this instead.
2: Oh, my God, Dr. Love is back. That's right. Solving problems everyone has. Dr. Love is back.
1: Police Og 57 says, Dr. Love, my fiancé just snapped at me and called me incredibly disrespectful because I left two pans, some birthday candles, and three cups in the sink over the weekend. He got home from a destination wedding, walked into the mess, his words, and apparently was enraged. Meanwhile, I spent the entire weekend driving an hour each way to his mom's to pick up his stuff, hauling multiple boxes up two flights of stairs and making a birthday cake for his friend we hosted. I finished around 9:30 on Sunday and had to be up to work at 4 a.m. on Monday. He literally asked me sarcastically if I had a busy weekend. Second, I got home from work today. I did all those dishes, put away the groceries, even cleaned up after his dinner that he chose to cook on a tight timeline for his volleyball game. He never even said thank you for getting all these things. So tell me, who's actually being disrespectful here? I have some very hard news for you. You are, to yourself. Take all that stuff you moved in, put it outside, change the locks, and say goodbye to this jerkhead crap face. DTMSA. Dump the mother scratcher already.
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Make one phone call to yourself 10 years ago. You got 60 seconds before the call disconnects. What do you tell yourself? Tell me now and chat it on our app, because we're talking about it around 7:15. Good morning. 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

The perfect mix of throwback and real talk. It's got to be Night Shift Nostalgia. Hey, it's James Raby in the morning. Please check out Jen Austin as she takes you on a trip down memory lane at 820 here on Awesome 98.

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make a phone call to yourself exactly 10 years ago. You got 60 seconds before the call disconnects. What are you going to tell yourself? Chat it now in our app because we're talking about it in two songs.

0: Eric. I know you think you can fix this. You cannot. Also, buy Bitcoin. Then I'd probably spend the remaining 45 seconds screaming, I'm serious about Eric. You know, I'd have to go even further back to make that kind of call. Like, my parents died in the early 90s. I need to go back to 1988 or 89 to tell myself, record your mom. Record your mom talking. Because I totally forget her voice, which means she doesn't talk in dreams. So, yeah. But if I had to stick with 10 years, I'd tell myself to not date that woman. She's awesome as a friend, but in a relationship, you will be on the brink of suicide, son. Todd, and that's not a joke. Todd in the 218, thanks to counseling, good medicine, great doctors. I'm better now. Todd in the 218, I tell myself, Dad only has a few more years. Stop being too busy to go fishing with him. Amanda in the 701, don't quit that boring job. You think you're settling, but that boring job has great insurance, a pension, and people you actually like. Challenge is overrated when you got that stuff. I've always said, if you don't like what you do, if it gives you a chance to do the things you love and you can deal with it, keep it up. Chris in the 509, I'd have stock prices and lottery numbers written down before I make the call. Hey, thanks for calling me. Thanks for listening to me. I'm James Raby in the morning. More of what you would say to yourself 10 years ago in two songs.
1: Lubbock's great.
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get to call yourself exactly 10 years ago today. You have 60 seconds before the call disconnects. What do you tell yourself? Good morning, it's James Raby in the morning. And Megan in the 970 says, I wouldn't even say hello. I'd say, dude.

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2: 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How about you? 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Why Scott would say nothing in three songs.
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0: Las Vegas was built for stars. 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
0: It's time to put up or shut up. Rolly Romero versus Teofimo Lopez, August 22nd.
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6: Your Lubbock South Plains weather forecast says temperatures this afternoon reaching for a high temperature of 100 degrees. And then there may be a few showers or thunderstorms this afternoon, late and evening at 20%. The rain chances diminish by tomorrow as temperatures drop into the upper 60s. Tomorrow's highs again in the middle to upper 90s. 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From the K-Max Storm Team, I'm meteorologist Ron Roberts.
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0: to call myself 10 years ago today, says Jake in the 936, I'd probably say, you know that woman you just started dating? Keep her. We've been married 8 years now. 10 years ago, me was terrified I was going to screw it up. I'd love to tell him, hey, chill out. You won't. Well, that might make you 10 years ago, you more confident than you should be. Maybe it was you being a little fraidy cat that kept you in the straight and narrow. Rachel on the... I'm kidding. I'm sure it's good news. Rachel on the 607, go back to school. You keep saying you're too old. You're 32. You know what's going to happen? You're going to turn 42 anyway. You might as well be 42 with a degree. I like that. And Scott in the 208, I think I'd say nothing because every dumb decision I made eventually led me to my wife and kids. And I'm afraid changing one little thing means I wouldn't end up here. Yeah. Same. Because I ended up in a pretty good place.
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0: 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And on August 22nd, two of boxing's biggest take center stage. Rolly Romero never follows the script.
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0: It's time to put up or shut up. Rolly Romero versus Teofimo Lopez, August 22nd.
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is Awesome 98. My name is James Raby, and tonight, another fantastic trip down memory lane with Night Shift Nostalgia. 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

When someone ignores all the great things you did for them and focuses on two pans you didn't wash, is that really about the dishes? 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
1: Fixiog 57 says, my fiance just snapped at me and called me incredibly disrespectful because I left two pans, some birthday candles, and three cups in the sink over the weekend. He got home from a destination wedding, walked into the, quote, mess, and was apparently enraged. Meanwhile, I spent my entire weekend driving an hour each way to his mom's to pick up his stuff, hauling multiple boxes up two flights of stairs and baking a birthday cake for his friend that we hosted. I finished around 9:30 Sunday and had to be up for work at 4 a.m. Monday. He literally asked me, did you have a busy weekend or something? The second I got home from work today, I did all those dishes, put away groceries, and even cleaned up after his dinner and that he chose to cook on a tight timeline for his volleyball game. He never even said thank you for getting all his things. So tell me, who's actually being disrespectful here? You expected this person to thank you for getting his things or for helping him out? Please, who's being disrespectful here? Yeah, obviously he... Sorry. Obviously he is, but so are you to yourself. Take all that stuff you moved in, put it outside, and change the locks. I'm not kidding here. DT... MSA, dump that mother scratcher already. It is not going to get any better. Seriously, move out or move him out. Get
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South Lubbock. 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
1: Your Lubbock South Plains weather forecast says temperatures this afternoon reaching for a high temperature of 100 degrees. And then there may be a few showers or thunderstorms this afternoon, late and evening at 20%. The rain chances diminish by tomorrow as temperatures drop into the upper 60s. Tomorrow's highs again in the middle to upper 90s. 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From the K-Max Storm Team, I'm meteorologist Ron Roberts.

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1: A guy that just said, hey, I'm going to use my helicopter instead of car. Hey, it's James Rabies in the morning. Thanks for hanging out with me. Rabies Shots are doughheads in the news, but this guy is not a doughhead. I think the response to him doing what he did was kind of doughheaded. He's a 69-year-old, wanted to go to Cabela's in Richfield, just outside Milwaukee. If you've never been, it's huge. And he looked at the drive and said, I don't want to do that. So he got in his helicopter and flew to Cabela's instead, landed in the parking lot. And it was perfectly safe. And the dude has the right license. He got the FAA requirements under his toe. The police said, actually, you didn't break any laws. He just wanted to avoid the roundabouts. Good morning. You're listening to James Rabies in the morning.
0: Lubbock's great.

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good morning. James Raby, wrapping up the show with my brother-in-law's joke of the day. But first, remember, keep listening. You will feel good all day if you do. I found my physics professor face down on his desk crying before a class. I put my hand on his shoulder and said, "Hey, what's the matter?" He looked up at me and said, "Anything that has mass, it takes up space."

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She gives you Night Shift nostalgia, sharing stories from the past and tying them right into life today on Awesome 98. When I

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0: 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Making sense of this crazy world. 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James Raby in the morning. Awesome 98. Lubbock's greatest hits of the 80s and 90s.
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Man, I relate or what? Yeah, I was in my 40s before they asked me to bring anything to family events.

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A lot of kids, actually. 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

Wake up with Raby Shots every morning at 6:15 on Awesome 98. 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
1: Oh, it's beautiful. But wait a minute, isn't this...
0: Yeah, yes it is.
1: But I thought the old lady dropped it into the ocean in the air.
0: Well, baby, I went down and got it for you.

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We're awesome 98. You know, I get it. As a mom and my mom, we struggled, you know. Bringing our kids back to school, there's a lot of surprise.

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Wake up with Rabies Shots every morning at 6:15 on Awesome 98. It's the Doughheads in the News Report, the craziest, dumbest people making headlines so you can feel a little smarter about your own day.

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1: How you doing, friend of mine? 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You know, thanks for being here with us, because if you sing along to every song, your workday flies by. Friday's going to be here before you know. Actually, Friday's tomorrow.

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Wake up with Raby Shots every morning at 6:15 on Awesome 98. It's the Doughheads in the News report. The craziest, dumbest people making headlines. So you can

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And are you the type of person who works through lunch? You know, I gotta say, I am like that. But every time I actually take a break, like the weekends or, you know, I just don't do a lot, it clears your brain. So, and it makes you a little more efficient, a lot more efficient, actually, when you come back. It's just, you know, some advice from me to you.

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0: Today we're diving deep into George Michael. Back in the day, we all knew that George Michael had so much more to him than Wham. I mean, Wham was great, but his very first debut solo album, Faith, came up with 4 number one hits. This one went to number one. It was his 4th hit off that album. It's Monkey. Whew.

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80s and 90s. This is Awesome 98. Thank you so much for spending your lunch hour with us. You want to hear a random factoid? You know the magician duo Penn and Teller? Teller is 78 years old, and Penn is 71. I'm telling you.

Lubbock's home of the 80s and 90s. This is Awesome 98. Remember when this Madonna video got so much flack? Oh my goodness, it was very controversial at the time.

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8: 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The genuine article. Let the world know you've made it without ever saying a word. 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Wild West Harley-Davidson, 5702 58th Street in Lubbock.
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0: There's no reason to say it when the sound of chrome, steel, and a legendary V-twin says it for you. There's no reason to draw attention to yourself when you're atop a motorcycle known for making a statement. There's no need to demand respect when respect is granted every time you twist the throttle. 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
1: Your Lubbock South Plains weather forecast says temperatures this afternoon reaching for a high temperature of 100 degrees. And then there may be a few showers or thunderstorms this afternoon, late and evening at 20%. The rain chances diminish by tomorrow as temperatures drop into the upper 60s. Tomorrow's highs again in the middle to upper 90s. 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From the K-Max Storm Team, I'm meteorologist Ron Roberts.
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Wake up with rabies shots every morning at 6:15 on Awesome 98. It's the Doughheads in the News Report, the craziest, dumbest people making headlines so you can feel a little smarter about your own day.

Where do I find all these factoids for you? Got one that's going to blow your mind about Cheez-Its. 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Wait till I lay this at you. Coming up in two songs.

This is Lubbock's home of the 80s and 90s. We're Awesome 98. Well, somebody with a lot of time on their hands decided that Cheez-Its are technically not squares, they're rectangles.

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1: Your Lubbock South Plains weather forecast says temperatures this afternoon reaching for a high temperature of 100 degrees. And then there may be a few showers or thunderstorms this afternoon, late and evening at 20%. The rain chances diminish by tomorrow as temperatures drop into the upper 60s. Tomorrow's highs again in the middle to upper 90s. The weather is brought to you by the new Sonic Refreshers made with real fruit. From the K-Max Storm Team, I'm meteorologist Ron Roberts.
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Wake up with Randy Shots every morning at 6:15 on Awesome 98. It's the Doughheads in the News Report, the craziest, dumbest people making headlines so you can feel a little smarter about your own day.

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12: Oh, hey, everybody. Happy weekend eve. My name is Landon King. I'm very glad to be along with you. And coming up here in just a little bit, something interesting. People are debating what is going to become, quote, today's asbestos. Because, you know, back in the day, they used asbestos in everything. And then we find out that it'll kill you dead. So what is today's asbestos that we're out there using all the time? Well, I'll have some of those to talk to you about. Also, we're going to hear from Foreigner

Lubbock's greatest hits of the 80s, 90s, and more. We're Awesome 98 with Prince there. Hey, everyone, Landon King with you. And by the way, yesterday was National Vinyl Record Day, which means today is National Brag That You Only Listen to Vinyl Records Day.

0: Lubbock's greatest hits of the 80s, 90s, and more. We're Awesome 98, Lou Gramm and Foreigner and Cold as Ice there. Hey, everyone, a very happy Thursday work day. My name is Landon King. And by the way, don't forget, I keep telling you, but it's very important. 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And a big one is asbestos. Of course, asbestos wasn't considered scary before the 1970s and 80s. People online are now debating what things from the modern times might end up becoming today's asbestos when you're looking back decades from now. And here are some of the top responses. There was a bunch of them. Like, one of them even said pickleball, but I don't know if pickleball is going to cause cancer other than being out in the sun. But they did say social media and AI destroying everybody's brains. Spray sunscreen was on here. Let's see, GLP-1s and Ozempic. Data centers was on here. Also, triclosan, which is a chemical ingredient with antibacterial properties that has been added to a lot of personal care products. Teflon coating on pans was on there. Growth hormones in chickens and other farmed animals. Plastic water pipes, which are super common now. They went on to say peptides, brake dust, silica dust from building materials. Also on there, spray foam insulation, energy drinks, all the lint that disperses into the air when you clean out the dryer lint trap, although that's been something we've been doing for decades and decades. Another one, scented air fresheners and laundry scent boosters, polyester clothing, and finally, microplastics and PFAs, although there already is quite a bit of concern over that. But, you know, it is true because, you know, even leaded gas, there's a whole thing about the serial killers from the 70s because of the leaded gas that they grew up inhaling. You know, the fumes from the leaded gas is what caused people to go nuts and become serial killer. There's all kinds of stuff out there that can kill you. Have a good day.
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Lubbock's greatest hits of the 80s, 90s, and more. We're Awesome 98 with Starship there. Hey, everyone, Landon King along with you. And by the way, I saw that TikTok is going to make workers return to the office 5 days a week. Although I'm

Republic's greatest hits of the 80s, 90s, and more. We're Awesome 98, Club Nouveau, and their great version of Bill Withers' Lean On Me. Everyone, Landon King along with you. And by the way, I wrote this article earlier today. I encourage you to go read it. The Lubbock Connection to a Presidential Assassination Attempt. Do you know what I'm talking about? It's a big one. Good story. Go read it.

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9: All right, everyone, it's showtime.
10: Yes, it is. Hey, everybody. A very happy weekend eve to you all. Landon King, very glad to have you with me. Coming up, we're going to talk more about the Hub City Beach Party happening Saturday, benefiting foster kids all over the South Plains. It's a really cool deal. We'll talk more about that. Also, I'm going to have Renee in the studio in a bit. Something you may not know about Renee. Her family has a really interesting Lubbock business. It's a seasonal business, to say the least. But yeah, that's Renee and her whole family. If you ever hear Renee on the air with me, you'll get a little background on her life. Also, Gloria Gaynor and Fine Young Cannibals.

Lubbock's greatest hits of the 80s, 90s, and more. We're Awesome 98, Gloria Gaynor, and I Will Survive, the ultimate girl power anthem there. Everyone, Landon King with you, and don't forget, coming up Saturday, the Hub City Beach Party, benefiting Foster Life. 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

0: Lubbock's greatest hits of the 80s, 90s, and more. We're Awesome 98. John Waite and Missing You there from the 80s. Hey, everyone, Landon King, and I'm joined by the lovely Renee Raven.
1: Hello, Renee.
0: Hey, of course, you can read more about all the goings-on if you go to awesome98.com or open your awesome app and type in Nightmare on 19th Street. We always are talking about Nightmare, and I mention that because that's Renee's whole family. That's like their whole shebang is the Nightmare on 19th Street.
1: And it is. It's like a family restaurant in that my little cousins work there, my big cousins work there, my aunts, my uncles. I mean, we're all over that place.
0: Yeah. And that's also, just a full disclosure, that's for everyone out there that listens, that this is how we wound up getting tickets every year to give away.
1: Yes.
0: Because Renee and Wes give us tickets, and we give those away on the air to you lucky folks. But Nightmare on 19th Street has really become a very, very, it was quality when it started, so it's just that much better.
1: Oh, when it first started, it was scary because you thought maybe the clowns were like just like people we pulled off
0: like
1: the
0: homeless
1: street.
0: Yeah.
1: Yeah. Yeah. What, I will admit that.
0: Which would be fine.
1: Yeah.
0: Lynn kind of is, but that's a whole other thing.
1: But we're 20 years in, and the production values just get better every single year. We bought a brand new huge animatronic that we're so excited to show you.
0: Mm-hmm.
1: We're always updating costumes and makeup, and our actors are always refining their skills. And I'm just so incredibly proud to have this space for Lubbock artists and actors and people who want to create an immersive environment for you.
0: Yeah. Now, we mentioned all that because you were just, I thought it kind of tied in neat just to show people how much the spooky season means to your family because you guys actually went back to California because you went to an event there to get more ideas and stuff for this year's Spook Fest.
1: Absolutely. So we went to Midsummer Scream, which is both a fan convention for if you're a fan of horror movies. A lot of the actors from Scream were there. I saw Matthew Lillard eating a sandwich.
0: Yes. I asked you, I was wondering if he had a Great Dane next to him.
1: Yeah. He might as well have.
0: Yeah.
1: And he looks just as sweet in person, by the way.
0: Yeah.
1: But it's also, to a lesser degree, it's an industry convention. So there's people who are selling haunted house makeup, which is different.
0: Mm-hmm.
1: I got a big deal of blood paste for $15.
0: Oh, nice.
1: That made my whole year.
0: Made the trip worth it. Yeah. Seeing Matthew Lillard eating a sandwich in the bag of blood.
1: Yes, in a bag of blood.
0: Yeah.
1: And then people who make masks, people who make fog. They also have little mini haunted houses in the back. And so we went through one that was created by Lionsgate, the people who make the horror movies, and some local California haunted houses. And we just got tons of great ideas, especially from just regular con goers that had amazing costumes. So it was really fun.
0: Well, and maybe when you go back next year, you'll see like Bronson Pinchot eating a bowl of soup or something.
1: Right. And really funny side note, I ran into a very good friend of mine. It turns out we had been on the same airplane because Long Beach goes usually through Las Vegas to come back to Lubbock.
0: Mm-hmm.
1: The plane had picked her up in Las Vegas because she was at a Star Trek convention.
0: Well, there you go.
1: And apparently so was half of Lubbock because we knew a couple other people on that airplane.
0: Oh, well,
1: so
0: there you go.
1: If you went to Star Trek convention, we were probably on the same airplane.
0: Yeah. Well, either way, I wanted to have you come in and talk about that because I know just because Nightmare on 19th Street is such a neat thing. Again, once it's just a kind of an early tease because we will have more tickets to give away
1: soon. Lots of giveaways. And you know what? It's an affordable, immersive experience right here in Lubbock for you.
0: All ages, too.
1: Mm-hmm.
0: Lots of fun. So thank you very much, Renee.
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Lubbock's greatest hits of the 80s, 90s, and more. We're Awesome 98. Aha! And Take On Me, the greatest MTV music video of all time, in my opinion. Hey, Landon King with you. And by the way, in technology news, the new Apple AirPod Pro 3 have been marked down to $189. Apple has also announced when the AirPods Pro 4 will be released, which is the day after you buy the 3s.

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We're Awesome 98, The Black Crowes, and Hard to Handle, a song originally done by Otis Redding, as a matter of fact. Hey everyone, my name is Landon King, and by the way, don't forget Saturday's the Hub City Beach Party. 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

0: Hey, this is Renee Raven, and I need you to stop making excuses not to do nice things for yourself. 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

0: Your Lubbock Top Lanes weather forecast says temperatures this afternoon reaching for a high temperature of 100 degrees. And then there may be a few showers or thunderstorms this afternoon, late and evening at 20%. The rain chances diminish by tomorrow as temperatures drop into the upper 60s. Tomorrow's highs again in the middle to upper 90s. 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From the K-Max Storm Team, I'm meteorologist Ron Roberts.
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17: Oh, yes. And, of course, we're on the weekend eve here. My name is Landon King, helping you get through it. We got one more hour left at work, and we're going to talk about Lizzie Borden here in a little bit. That's right. You remember Lizzie Borden, who may or may not have killed her family with, or her mom and dad anyway, with an axe? Well, there's a new show coming out all about her, and I'm going to talk with Renee, our queen of morbid around here, see what she has to say about it. Also, we're going to hear from the Jay Giles Band, Modern English, coming up, and Twisted Sister now.

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1: Lomax greatest hits of the 80s, 90s, and more. We're also 98 with Christina Aguilera there. Hey, guys, Landon King with you. And you might have heard White House Press Secretary Caroline Leavitt is leaving her role at the end of August. And my pillow guy, Mike Lindell, needs a job. I'm just saying.

Lubbock's greatest hits of the 80s, 90s, and more. We're Awesome 98 with Boston's own Jay Giles Band there. Hey, guys, Landon King with you. And on the way, I'm going to talk with the lovely Renee, our queen of the morbid around here. But she's a sweetheart. We're going to talk about this new Lizzie Borden television show coming to Netflix. Stay tuned. It's on the way.

0: Lubbock's greatest hits of the 80s, 90s, and more. We're Awesome 98. Billy Joel in the theme song to Bosom Buddies, the television show that introduced us all to the talents of Peter Scolari. No, Tom Hanks, actually. But either way, My Life was the name of that one. Hey, everyone, Landon King with you. 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
1: Hello.
0: Okay, Renee, I asked you off the air, do you know anything about Lizzie Borden? Mm-hmm. And you went, yep, I know.
1: Yep.
0: I should have known with your spooky personality that you would know a thing or two about Lizzie Borden. Well, Netflix has released the teaser for Monster, the Lizzie Borden story. So here's that.
2: Lizzie Borden took an axe,
3: gave her mother 40 whacks.
2: When she saw what she had done,
4: she gave her father 40 whacks.

0: All right, there you go. That's the trailer. And again, this is coming to Netflix, Monster, the Lizzie Borden story. Of course, they did the same thing with Jeffrey Dahmer. They did the same thing with Ed Gein. And now it's Lizzie Borden's turn. And we'll see how they do with the facts on this, because they didn't do too hot with Ed Gein.
1: No, it was very loosey-goosey with Ed Gein. Yes, I actually turned it off halfway.
0: It's so funny that you and I, if people saw us standing side by side, they would go, those two people not only don't hang out, they don't like each other.
1: But we love each other.
0: Absolutely, but our personalities are so similar in so many ways. Because Lizzie Borden reminds me, because when I was in elementary school, I was in fourth grade, mm-hmm. and they told us we have to pick a person from history to do write a book report about, I guess.
1: Uh-huh.
0: I picked, and I just randomly found this book in the library. I picked The Elephant Man, John Merrick.
1: Oh, okay, interesting, yeah.
0: And The Elephant Man really touched me. I mean, it's what a story about him. If you know anything about what happened with him and how unbelievably smart and personable he really was, and really a great story about humanity. So that was one. And then I got into Ed Gein, not that young. It was much later that I discover Ed Gein, and I was like, whoa, what is this? And then it turns out kind of the same thing. It was just untreated mental illness and a lonely, lonely man.
1: Yes.
0: Is what Ed Gein, of course, I guess he did maybe kill his brother, we don't know, but probably killed his brother and then.
1: And he shot that lady in the store.
0: The lady in the store. Well, I mean, yeah, obviously a bad guy, but untreated mental illness.
1: He was misunderstood.
0: He was just misunderstood making human body lamps. But, yeah, well, and then I mentioned this now because then I was just telling you said you walked by him when you were at the con in California. You walked by the guys from Last Podcast on the Left, which is
1: yes.
0: a really good morbid podcast about, it's like a comedy podcast about morbid things in history, but they go deep into the story. Marcus Parks is the head historian on the show, and he's actually from Lubbock.
1: That's so cool.
0: Yeah, worked at Ralph's Records. I found that out like months after I'd been listening to the show, and they did like a 6-part thing on Lizzie Borden.
1: Mm-hmm.
0: And there's what do you think happened with Lizzie Borden?
1: So I'm not convinced she did it. Mm-hmm. And I think if she did do it, I think it was because she was actually very physically ill, and it made her crazy because they had been eating rotten mutton for a week.
0: Yeah, and what's weird about that, too, is that Lizzie Borden's family was wealthy.
1: Yeah.
0: And it just shows you the times back then. It was just a different time. But, you know, some people think that Lizzie did it. Lizzie then destroyed the evidence. They did find an axe handle many, many years later. She maybe had some kind of dissociative disorder
1: mm-hmm.
0: that occurred. Maybe it was Emma Borden who was kind of interesting. That's Lizzie's older sister. Lots of different things. They even said it could have been the housekeeper that did it. Or yep. this crazy wild man that someone met in the woods not far from their home after the murders. But I just thought it's such a fascinating thing. I guarantee you I'm going to watch this whole show. And I'm going to pick it apart the entire way.
1: Hate watch it if it's anything like the Ed Gein one.
0: Yeah, and I hate that too because I really was looking forward to the.
1: I wanted to love it.
0: Yeah, I know, but if they did show him as the sad character he is, kind of at the end when he was in the mental hospital and all that stuff. But
1: I liked when he said, "Are you japing me?"
0: Yeah, he was pretty good as Ed Gein though.
1: Yeah, I don't know, it wasn't accurate enough, and it bugged me.
0: Yeah, I know. I don't know why they take when there's all of this information about a subject. Why are you changing it? It's interesting as it is.
1: Like, loving Ryan Murphy is a roller coaster. Yeah, that's why.
0: Yeah. Well, I thought I'd pass that along to you. Of course, this Monster, the Lizzie Borden story, comes out very soon. I think like next week.
1: Awesome.
0: It comes out, but on Netflix. So anyone with morbid curiosity like Renee and I, check it out. And then we can discuss it.
1: Yes.
0: Yes.
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greatest hits of the 80s, 90s, and more. We're Awesome 98, Joan Jett and the Blackhearts there. Hey, it's time now for another edition of Landon's Random Facts, brought to you by Wild West Harley-Davidson, like this one. Popeye didn't always get his strength from spinach. No, in the early comic strips, he got his power from rubbing a magic chip.

Lubbock's greatest hits of the 80s, 90s, and more. We're Awesome 98, Steve Winwood, and Higher Love. Hey, guys, Landon King along with you. And by the way, more and more economists are suggesting the U.S. is headed for a financial crisis. But thank God I still have my Beanie Babies. That market's going to turn around on those. I just know it.

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0: Your Lubbock Top Lanes weather forecast says temperatures this afternoon reaching for a high temperature of 100 degrees. And then there may be a few showers or thunderstorms this afternoon, late and evening at 20%. The rain chances diminish by tomorrow as temperatures drop into the upper 60s. Tomorrow's highs again in the middle to upper 90s. 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From the K-Max Storm Team, I'm meteorologist Ron Roberts.
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13: It's showtime.
14: Oh, yes, indeed. And some people do still believe that left-handies are evil. You heard there in that little clip that they say the word sinister, well, it means left-handed. It does. True story. And I think you should just go ahead and high-five your favorite lefty using your left hand. My favorite lefty is my mom, although we're all in the family. You're pretty sure she's making it up because the woman writes left-handed, golfs right-handed, and she's really good at golf. Her handwriting's all right, I guess, but I don't know. Maybe she's ambidextrous and doesn't even know it. Anyway, my name is Landon King, and on the way here in just a bit, Barbie is getting an upgrade to a more realistic body. But what about Ken? Also, we're going to hear from John Cougar Mellencamp, Blondie, and a little Dirty Dancing now.

Lubbock's greatest hits of the 80s, 90s, and more. We're Awesome 98, Blondie and Heart of Glass. Hey, everyone, Landon King with you. And by the way, I encourage you to read my story. I did quite a bit of research on this morning. The Lubbock connection to a presidential assassination attempt. That's right. You know what I'm talking about? Well, if you do, you already know. If you don't, go read it now. Awesome98.com.

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1: Lubbock's greatest hits of the 80s, 90s, and more. We're Awesome 98, a one-hit wonder called EMF there. Hey, everybody, Landon King with you. And by the way, we're all excited that preseason football is in full swing. Of course, football is for people who enjoy brain-damaged people battling it out but aren't into politics.

Lubbock's greatest hits of the 80s, 90s, and more. We're Awesome 98, John Cougar Mellencamp with Jack and Diane. 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We've got the Hub City Beach Party happening this Saturday at the Cactus Theater. The official Jimmy Buffett tribute band, the Land Sharks, here all the way from Florida. And we're going to be raising some money for Foster Alive, helping foster kids all over the South Plains. And again, more info at awesome98.com, okay? Hey, by the way, it's time now for a Barbie update.

0: it's a story about Barbie. Landon, why are you bringing up Ken? Well, you're about to find out, because Barbie's body is getting a little more realistic, and Ken still has some work to do. New research looking at Mattel's Fashionista Barbie dolls found that their waist-to-hip and chest-to-waist proportions now fall within the normal range seen in real women, which is a major change from the famously unrealistic proportions of the original Barbie. Curvy Barbie came closest to matching the average woman across most of the measurements that the researchers examined. Now, Ken, this is the problem. He has also become somewhat more realistic, but his proportions are still way outside the normal range for real men, mostly because apparently even Ken can't escape the tiny waist. Not a lot of men have little tiny waists like Ken. So after decades of impossible beauty standards, Barbie is finally looking a little more like the rest of us, while Ken is still built like he was assembled by a sculptor or something that didn't ever see what a human man looks like. But either way, Barbie has changed. She's more closely representative of what a real woman looks like. But Ken's waist, still small. But the new Ken is working on that issue.
1: New from Mattel, it's Dad Bod Ken. He's got the realistic waist, the comfortable jean shorts, and just enough belly to rest a bowl of chips. Dad Bod Ken comes with his very own grill and a mysterious back injury that nobody can explain.
2: Honey, I'm going to sit down for a minute.
1: Dad Bod Ken, he doesn't have a six-pack. He has a six-pack in the refrigerator. Barbie sold separately. Dad Bod Ken snacks not included.
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You have 60 seconds before the call disconnects. 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Hey, it's James Raby. 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

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We got all your information for the Hub City Beach Party happening Saturday at the Cactus Theater. The official Jimmy Buffett tribute band, the Land Sharks, are coming, raising money for foster kids.

Lubbock's greatest hits of the 80s, 90s, and more. We're Awesome 98. Santana with Rob Thomas on Smooth there. Hey, guys, my name is Landon King. And by the way, I saw that Gen Z is being credited with helping revive the movie theater. Of course, they can't tell you what movie they just saw because they were texting the whole time.

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0: The Lubbock South Plains weather forecast. The pinpoint Doppler 1 radar is detecting a few small thunder showers. These will produce more wind than it will precipitation, as temperatures this evening will drop into the middle upper 60s. By tomorrow on Friday, the temperature readings around 98 degrees once again, and the weekend temperatures will continue to be hot. The weather is brought to you by Sonic and the Sonic Refreshers. From the KMAX Storm Team, I'm meteorologist Ron Roberts.
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Lubbock's greatest hits of the 80s and 90s.

Lubbock's greatest hits of the 80s, 90s, and more. We're Awesome 98 from the Breakfast Club soundtrack. That's Simple Minds. Hey, guys, my name is Landon King. On the way, Aerosmith. We're going to hear from Prince and Bananarama now.

Lubbock's greatest hits of the 80s, 90s, and more. We're Awesome 98 with Brian Adams there. Hey, guys, Landon King with you. And by the way, go read the article at awesome98.com, The Lubbock Connection to a Presidential Assassination Attempt. Huh? Yeah, have you heard about that? Some of you know what I'm talking about. Those of you that don't, go read the story, awesome98.com.

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Lubbock's greatest hits of the 80s, 90s, and more. We're Awesome 98, Eagle Eye, Cherry, and Save Tonight. Hey, everyone, Landon King with you. And don't forget, Awesome 98 proud to be a part of a great event. It's called the Hub City Beach Party. It features the official Jimmy Buffett tribute band, the Land Sharks. That's right, Jimmy Buffett's hand-picked tribute band. And we raise money for foster kids all over the South Plains. And it's really a great thing. You know, these kids, they want to go to boxing classes. They want to get their cap and gown for school, their class rings. They want to go to camp. That's what Foster a Life does. And this is how they raise the money. It's their big fundraiser of the year. More info at awesome98.com.

0: Lubbock's greatest hits of the 80s, 90s, and more. We're also 98 with Belinda Carlisle and Heaven is a Place on Earth. Heaven is my home, so that's where I'm heading, folks. Landed King out the door for another day, but God willing, I'll see you back here tomorrow for finally a Friday show, and I'm looking forward to that. As always, to all of our servicemen and women out there, all of our veterans and emergency personnel, thank you so much for what you have done and what you're currently doing. God bless you. And to everyone else, remember, whatever you are, be a good one.
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1: The Lubbock South Plains weather forecast. The pinpoint Doppler 1 radar is detecting a few small thunder showers. These will produce more wind than it will precipitation, as temperatures this evening will drop into the middle upper 60s. By tomorrow on Friday, the temperature readings around 98 degrees once again, and the weekend temperatures will continue to be hot. The weather is brought to you by Sonic and the Sonic Refreshers. From the KMAX Storm Team, meteorologist Ron Roberts.
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